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0: 1966, a winged creature with glowing red eyes terrorized Point Pleasant. The Mothman became a global phenomenon, spawning books and movies. Whether it was a bird, a hoax, or something else, it put Mason County on the map. We embrace the mystery and the legend of the unexplained. West Virginia, believe the impossible.
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0: How did the U.S. Army prepare to fight in the Italian Alps during World War II? They came to Seneca Rocks, the rugged cliffs of Pendleton County, were the training ground for the legendary 10th Mountain Division. Before they scaled the heights of Europe to defeat fascism, they conquered West Virginia Stone. West Virginia, we take care of our own.
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We're proud to live here too.

Jason Aldean with Don't Tell On Me. That is a great song from him. It kicks off another hour of country music for the weekend. Thank you for being here. Zach Topp, he sang this one live on the CMA Fest show that was on television earlier this week. We'll get to that song after Kenny Chesney, which is after Chase Matthew.

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1: I ain't

0: Jackson Dean, make a liar out of me. 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They said a survey of college kids said that 25% of them would sell body parts to pay for their education. Well, of course you would, because you spent 4 years ruining your liver and kidneys. Those aren't worth anything.
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0: Nate Smith, that's Bulletproof. It's Pickle Jar Up All Night. And Jackson Dean, Katie loves the bass line in this song. Jackson Dean, it's Make a Liar. It's on Pickle Jar Up All Night. Up All Night.
1: I ain't coming to your house.

0: Stella Lefty, that is Boston. It's Pickle Jar Up All Night with Katie and Scott. Alan Jackson's final concert happened here in town on Saturday. They had to battle the rain because it would rain a little bit and it would stop and rain a little bit and stop. And Luke Bryan, Luke Combs, Miranda Lambert, George Strait, Leanne Womack, Carrie Underwood, Keith Urban, all these special appearances. Plus, it was being filmed. So just in case, you know, you did miss it because it already happened, was being filmed for an NBC special that will air a little later in the fall. Now, if you don't know why he is actually leaving, he has CMT, and that's called Charcot-Marie Tooth disease, and it's inherited. It's a genetic disorder that causes peripheral nerve damage, and it mostly affects the arms and legs, and it leads to muscle weakness and atrophy. So he is really doing all he can to maintain balance and ability to use his hands. He will be there. He is not performing, from my understanding. He did not perform, but all those artists did all of his songs, and they said it was just amazing. I cannot wait to see it.
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0: Stella Lefty, that is Boston, today's new country, 95.3 KAZ. Warner Brothers has put out the official trailer for Practical Magic 2. We knew they were shooting it. Now, the original was from 98. I didn't realize it was that long ago. Yeah, 1998, the original Practical Magic was put together. And of course, that stars Sandra Bullock and Nicole Kidman. And now here we are for number two. Of course, there's now kids and grandmothers and all sorts of things. Plus, it just gets dark really quickly. I suggest you go find the trailer. It is on YouTube if you want to go look for it, but they said it's good. Everybody who has actually screened it said it is actually good. Practical Magic debuts in theaters September 11th.
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0: Dustin Lynch, easy to love. Well, if you got a chance to see CMA Fest 2026, you saw Gretchen Wilson and Ella Langley open the show with Here for the Party. Just so you know, you can actually get a full copy of that. 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

Luke Bryan Country, and she knows it. It was neat to see all of the artists who got to perform at the Alan Jackson's Last Call, and Luke Bryan was one of those. And it's so neat to see them become fans, because that's the music they grew up on, listening to Alan Jackson, like we

0: 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I just love those.
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0: Taylor Swift, I knew it. I knew you. Well, it is the big week. She should be married by Friday. Now, if everything goes according to plan and all the things pan out the way they're supposed to, Taylor Swift and Travis Kelce will be married on Friday at Madison Square Garden, which sounds so crazy to say, but there's over 1,000 people on the guest list and everything has been permitted. So we'll soon see. The roads will close down 2 days before. So if New York traffic wasn't already a problem, yeah, you don't want to go anywhere near those. But I'm just thinking, how cool is this going to be? They've been talking about this ever since they got engaged. Everybody's been trying to figure out when it's going to happen. Now we kind of have an idea. There are probably some people that are going, I just wish they would get it over with. And then the Swifties are like, let's make it happen. And they are just celebrating all week long.
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0: which will be held October 10th. And they're going to have those in Maine, believe it or not. People do this here. Do you participate in this?
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We will get a new album from Luke Bryan September 18th titled Signs. And here he is lending his voice with George Burge. Ride, ride, ride.

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1: Max McNown with Done For. And we now know that there are more planets. Okay, some astronomers say that they have discovered two new ones the size of Jupiter. But because they're mostly composed of helium and hydrogen, they actually weigh less than cotton candy. So they are 1,100 light years from Earth. So I don't know if we'll ever be visiting them anytime soon. But when they only weigh less than cotton candy, I don't know if we'll really be able to do much there. I don't know. I'm no astronomer or scientist, but I thought I would share that. You know, it's not every day you find out about us having two more planets in the universe. Kane Brown is next with Woman.
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0: You're It For Me, Honey, from Caroline Jones. And Caroline, if you recall, she was a nominee for the New Female Artist of the Year at this past May's 61st Annual ACM Awards. Now, she didn't win. The award actually went to Avery Anna, but still, to be nominated. I have a feeling she's got a very bright future ahead. I'm sure we'll hear more from her soon. Zach Brown Band is next with Chicken Fried.
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0: But we are playing it for you. The best country and nothing but. That includes fresh new songs as well as the ones we know and love. And the collaborations continue too. Got another one from George Burge and Luke Bryan on the way in just a couple. Plus a song we know and love from Tyler Hubbard. Keep it close.
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0: Land comes to us courtesy of Tyler Hubbard, of course, one half of Florida Georgia Line. They are back, and it is great to have them back in the fold. Brad Paisley, just a couple minutes off, song we know and love, and we'll hear from Kane Brown with Marshmallow 2.
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by you. That is Luke Combs. I'm Steve Brewer. Make it a great one. Luke Bryan on the way, got his latest one and a song that we know and love from Tyler Hubbard as well.

0: Be By You. That is Luke Combs. I'm Steve Brewer. Make it a great one. Luke Bryan on the way, got his latest one, and a song we know and love from Tyler Hubbard as well.
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